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Out of that, Feel Like Making Love, great song by Bad Company. Even managed to get a Stones tune in there, Beast of Burden. That one off of the Some Girls album they did. Gosh, it's hard to believe. 1978, that album came out. Let's keep it rolling. Here's Clapton with Motherless Children. Real Rock Z103.

0: 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And in front of that, Jackson Browne's Running on Empty. I'm going to take a quick break and then ELO. But don't worry, I got another Rock Box Lost and Found coming up for you. 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
1: Here's your forecast on Real Rock Z103. Continuing for tonight, areas of rain at 39 for our low. We'll see breezy 50 for Tuesday. Tuesday night into Wednesday, areas of frost 63 for Wednesday's high. That's your forecast on Real Rock Z103.
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It's time for a Rock Box Lost and Found. Now, this one's from 1977 and was written by Kenny Livgren and Steve Walsh. Now, the song is a tribute to Albert Einstein, highlighting his status as an underappreciated genius and visionary who saw secrets of the universe no one else could understand. 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

0: 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I'm Zach Daniels, and I tell you what, there is a great event happening May 29th. It's the Fergus Falls Craft Bev Tour. It's going to be at the Kirkbride again from 5 to 9. 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

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We're in the middle of a 30-minute rock band. Here's the Guess Who. 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

0: Real Rock Z 103, Tom Petty's You're So Bad. Come Sail Away ahead of that, Styx. 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
1: Here's your forecast on Real Rock Z103. Continuing for tonight, areas of rain, a 39 for our low. We'll see breezy 50 for Tuesday. Tuesday night into Wednesday, areas of frost, 63 for Wednesday's high. That's your forecast on Real Rock Z103. This is your I-94 ramp cone zone update. The 210 I-94 ramp is closed. The interchange ramps will be closed to all travelers during construction, and traffic to and from Highway 210 in Fergus Falls will be detoured to the County Road 1/Tower Road. Highway 210 will remain open for travelers during construction. Traffic will shift to one side of the bridge and will be reduced to one lane in each direction. For construction updates, visit the Fergus Falls Chamber at fergusfalls.com and click on the Cone Zone. 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

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It's time for a Rock Box Lost and Found. 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The song introduces the album's concept of meaningful coincidences and a causal connection, serving as kind of a brilliant synth-driven counterpart to its counterpart, or counterpoint to its counterpart. 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

0: 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That's it for me, Zach Daniels. Heading out, I've got a 30-minute rock binge kicking it off with The Cars for you. Miles Racker coming in bright and early for Super 2 for Tuesday. 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
1: 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Continuing for tonight, areas of rain, a 39 for our low. We'll see breezy 50 for Tuesday. Tuesday night into Wednesday, areas of frost, 63 for Wednesday's high. That's your forecast on Real Rock Z103.
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4: Here's your forecast on Real Rock Z103. Continuing for tonight, areas of rain at 39 for our low. We'll see breezy 50 for Tuesday. Tuesday night into Wednesday, areas of frost 63 for Wednesday's high. That's your forecast on Real Rock Z103.
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0: Is your forecast on Real Rock Z103. Continuing for tonight, areas of rain, a 39 for our low. We'll see breezy 50 for Tuesday. Tuesday night into Wednesday, areas of frost, 63 for Wednesday's high. That's your forecast on Real Rock Z103.
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Started humming a song from 1962. 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
2: Here's your forecast on Real Rock Z-103. Continuing for tonight, areas of rain, a 39 for our low. We'll see breezy 50 for Tuesday. Tuesday night into Wednesday, areas of frost, 63 for Wednesday's high. That's your forecast on Real Rock Z-103.
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1: Here's your Real Rock Z103 weather forecast. Continuing for the overnight tonight, going to be cloudy, 39 for our low. Breezy, 50 for today, 33 for Tuesday night into a Wednesday morning. We do have some frost in the area, 63 for Wednesday's high. That's your forecast on Real Rock Z103.
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2: Here's your Real Rock C103 weather forecast. Continuing for the overnight tonight, going to be cloudy, 39 for our low. Breezy, 50 for today, 33 for Tuesday night into a Wednesday morning. We do have some frost in the area, 63 for Wednesday's high. That's your forecast on Real Rock Z103.
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4: Here's your Real Rock C-103 weather forecast. Continuing for the overnight tonight, going to be cloudy, 39 for our low. Breezy, 50 for today, 33 for Tuesday night into a Wednesday morning. We do have some frost in the area, 63 for Wednesday's high. That's your forecast on Real Rock Z-103.
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2: Here's your Real Rock C103 weather forecast. Continuing for the overnight tonight, going to be cloudy, 39 for our low. Breezy, 50 for today, 33 for Tuesday night into a Wednesday morning. We do have some frost in the area, 63 for Wednesday's high. That's your forecast on Real Rock Z103.
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3: Here's your Real Rock C103 weather forecast. Continuing for the overnight tonight, going to be cloudy, 39 for our low. Breezy, 50 for today, 33 for Tuesday night into a Wednesday morning. We do have some frost in the area, 63 for Wednesday's high. That's your forecast on Real Rock Z103.
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Wow, man. That's... Wait a second, man. What do you think the teacher's gonna look like this year?

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1: Here's your Real Rock Z103 weather forecast. Continuing for the overnight tonight, going to be cloudy, 39 for our low. Breezy, 50 for today, 33 for Tuesday night into a Wednesday morning. We do have some frost in the area, 63 for Wednesday's high. That's your forecast on Real Rock Z103.
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0: Real Rock Z103, Super Twofer Tuesday from River City Auto in Fergus Falls and Mabel Murphy's Two in a Row from Zeppelin. 10 minutes after 6 o'clock, it's Miles Riker. Glad to have you along this morning. Boy, a little bit chilly for this time of the year, isn't it? I certainly hope that our spring comes soon. Two in a row from Jackal lined up next. Real Rock Z103, good morning.
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7: Hey, Tony, how are you doing today? Good, Walt. Say, what you been up to? You know, I'm getting my roof done today, and so I thought I'd go fishing. Now, wait a minute there. How are you going to get your roof done and go fishing all in the same day? Well, didn't you hear? I have them boys from Lakes Country Roofing doing my house. You don't say, them boys from Lakes Country Roofing, huh? Yeah, they can get it all done in one day for you. Huh, Lakes Country Roofing. Yeah, I think I'm going to go fishing today and go back and check on my...

0: Real Rock Z103 Super Twofer Tuesday from Mabel Murphy's and River City Auto in Fergus Falls. Two from Jackal, When Will It Rain, and Down on Me. We did get a little bit of rain last night. We'll check that a little bit later on this morning. But our forecast for today does call for a very slight chance of rain and a high today of 51 under kind of a partly to mostly cloudy sky. And then for tonight, it's going to get chilly down to 34. Tomorrow, however, going to be kind of nice, partly sunny and 64. And by the time we get to Thursday, partly sunny and 68. So did you stay up and watch that rain-delayed Minnesota Twins game last night? That was a good game. However, I don't understand why they don't leave our starting pitchers in a little bit longer. But we'll discuss that when Craig Olson comes in at about 10 after 8 this morning. I have two from Journey lined up next at 23 minutes after 6 o'clock. 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

Bill Rock, Z103, Super 2 for Tuesday from River City Auto in Fergus Falls and Mabel Murphy's. Two in a row from STP, that was Vaseline, and Interstate Love Song, both from their 1994 album Purple. It's 6:40 on this Super 2 for Tuesday. Coming up at 10, 2, Derek City, and we'll be in for a check into KBRFradio.com news. And about 10 after 7, we'll find out how that rain-delayed Minnesota Twins game went last night. But right now, two from the group Asia, Real Rock, Z103.

0: Real Rock Z103, Super 2 for Tuesday from Mabel Murphy's and River City Auto in Fergus Falls. Two from Asia, both off their 82 self-titled album. Let's dig into our forecast a little bit for today. It's going to be a little bit cloudy. We do have, just a little bit of mist at the moment. High today of 51 under a partly to mostly cloudy sky. A slight chance of rain tonight and a low of 34. And then for tomorrow, we will hit midweek with a partly sunny sky and a high of 64. Let's bring in Derek Sidian from the KBRF newsroom. Derek, if you had the money, would you buy an electric car or do you prefer gas over electric?
1: If I had the money to afford the whole kit and caboodle, I could see myself going electric, but I'd be very hesitant to with the way our weather is.
0: That's true. Some new reports have come in. The percentage of Americans becoming less convinced that gas cars are cheaper than electric vehicles. The percentage believing gas cars cost less to purchase dropped from 76% in November to 68% currently. And similarly, those saying gas cars are more affordable to maintain fell from 58% to 47%. You know, we heard all of those stories about, you know, how much the batteries and all that kind of stuff cost for those vehicles. So,
1: yeah, so that's what's interesting is I used to work at a service dealership for a little bit. And I remember the mechanics talking about how, you know, sometimes electric vehicles are cheaper to maintain because you don't have as many, you don't have to do like oil changes and things like that. But then when you do have issues, it can get expensive because you almost definitely have to bring it in.
0: Right. So here's something I don't know, and maybe this is really dumb. If I was to go, you know, over here to the parking lot by Perkins and plug in an electric vehicle, would that cost me?
1: Yes.
0: It does. What does it cost?
1: I do not know. I do not know what the cost is, but I believe there is a charge.
0: Okay. So what's happening in the news today, Derek?
1: Well, Miles, the state fire marshal's office is investigating two house fires in Wilkin County in which the homes were destroyed. The first fire was Friday afternoon in Campbell, south of Breckenridge. The second fire broke out Saturday afternoon in Kent, north of Breckenridge. There were no injuries. Sheriff Tony Harris says his office is awaiting reports from the deputy state fire marshal assigned to the investigations. He says the home in Kent was not occupied when the blaze started. The Moorhead Police Department is investigating after nearly a dozen students at Horizon Middle School became ill Monday after eating candy reportedly handed out by another student. Authorities say they believe the candy contained THC. Moorhead Area Public Schools says students reported symptoms including nausea. Police say the investigation has been slowed because students involved have not been cooperative with officers. The investigation remains ongoing and charges could be filed. For KBRFradio.com News, I'm Derek Sidian. Get more news at KBRFradio.com. 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
0: Derek, I have the answer.
1: Oh, you do?
0: Any guess on what it costs to fully charge a vehicle?
1: To fully charge a vehicle?
0: Yes.
1: $50?
0: It's a lot cheaper than that. It says here, typically it costs between $3 and $18 to fully charge a vehicle. That's not bad.
1: Yeah, especially when you look at gas prices.
0: Right. All right, Derek, thank you.
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0: Real Rock Z103, Super Two for Tuesday from River City Auto in Fergus Falls and Mabel Murphy's. Two from Crosby, Stills, Nash & Young. That was Carry On and Woodstock in front of that, both from the album Deja Vu. It's 10 minutes after 7 o'clock on a Super Two for Tuesday. 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They were looking pretty good last night. And is his first name Josh? Josh Bell? My gosh. He cranked two homers in a row. That was awesome. There was a two-hour rain delay in that game last night. Minnesota Twins beat the Astros 6-3. 6:40 again tonight, and then 12:40 tomorrow. You can hear all of those games on our sister station, News Talk 1250 KBRF. Minnesota Lynx, they're going to be at home this Thursday against one of the new expansion WNBA teams, the Toronto Tempo. So Thursday night, 7 o'clock start time, and you can watch it on Victory Plus. Real Rock Z103 weather for today, expecting a high of 51 under a mostly cloudy sky, slight chance of rain. 34 tonight, partly sunny, and 64 tomorrow. Currently we are at 41. It's 11 minutes after 7 o'clock. 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

0: Real Rock Z103, Super Two for Tuesday from Mabel Murphy's and River City Auto in Fergus Falls. Yes, I got my fix in for Dio. Holy Diver and Rainbow Dark, Rainbow in the Dark. Love those songs. 23 minutes after 7 o'clock. May is Military Appreciation Month. It's being presented by Fergus Falls Monument, Forever Stone Memorials, and Real Rock Z103. And we are honoring the brave men and women who have served our country. And you could win just for taking part. Now, to enter to win, all you have to do is just answer a few quick questions for your chance at $250 in chamber bucks. So enter now. Just simply text the word military. That's text the word military to 218-321-1033. And we will send you a link and you will be entered for May is Military Appreciation Month from Fergus Falls Monument, Forever Stone Memorials. Expecting a high today of 51. Today, 51 under a partly to mostly cloudy sky, slight chance of rain, 34 tonight, and then partly sunny, and 64 tomorrow. 24 minutes after 7 o'clock, two from Thin Lizzy lined up next, but first, Paul Schaefer's Day in Rock, Real Rock, Z103.
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Real Rock Z103, Super 2 for Tuesday from Mabel Murphy's in River City Auto in Fergus Falls. Two from Thin Lizzy. It's 7:37, so here's a question for you today. How many toothpicks do you think you can snap in 1 minute? How many toothpicks do you think you can snap in 1 minute? I'll tell you what the new record is. That'll be coming up after Billy Squire's All Night Long. But let's jump into another twofer. Lonely as the Night from Billy Squire, Real Rock, Z103.

0: Real Rock Z103, Super 2 for Tuesday from Mabel Murphy's and River City Auto in Fergus Falls. Two from Billy Squire, All Night Long and Lonely as a Night. It's 747, and I asked you earlier, how many toothpicks do you think you can snap in 1 minute? There was a new world record, Guinness world record, I might add, set just recently. 84 toothpicks in 1 minute. Apparently, this guy from Idaho already holds over 300 Guinness World Record titles. I might have to try that tomorrow morning. I'm going to go get myself a package of toothpicks, and I'm going to see how many I can snap and see if I can't beat that world record. 84 toothpicks. It's 747. Real Rock Z103 weather for today, partly to mostly cloudy and a high of 51. Tonight, we're expecting about a low of 34 with a slight chance of rain. Tomorrow looks pretty nice so far, 64 and partly sunny. Currently this morning, we are at 42. It's 7:48, and the Weather Spotter Network is brought to you by Ottertail Power Company and Lakes Country Roofing. 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At the Z103 studio this morning at 6:43. Yesterday's high was 54 with the overnight low at 43 and a trace of rain. Vern Peterson, northeast of Underwood at a quarter after 6, reported 39 with yesterday's high at 53. John Waller of Pelican Rapids reported 40 with yesterday's high at 57. Roger Walvotny of Henning reported 41 this morning with yesterday's high at 61. And Russell Zulsdorf of Fergus Falls reported 41. From the Z103 Weather Almanac, on this date last year, the high 50, the overnight low 41. Minnesota record temps on this date back in 2009, 97. And in 1961, the overnight low was 33. We're going to get close to that tonight. Let's bring in Derek Sidian from the KBRF newsroom. Derek, how many toothpicks do you think you can snap in 1 minute?
1: I think I could get, I don't know.
0: I'm going to say, I'm going to go out and buy some toothpicks, and I'm going to do this tomorrow.
1: I think 50 sounds reasonable enough.
0: I had a number come to my head, and it was 64. So that's what I'm going to shoot for.
1: See, I don't know, because I feel like the more toothpicks you put in your hand, the harder it is to break. And toothpicks are surprisingly, like, tough.
0: Okay, but it's not going to be all at once.
1: No, but if you do it one at a time,
0: right?
1: That's doing one. 64 is doing more than one a second. And to have 60.
0: Oh, you're right.
1: That's what I'm saying. I think 50 is a safe number.
0: You're a math head, aren't you?
1: A little bit.
0: See, me and math, we don't get along. And I just want to make sure that I said math head, not meth head.
1: Definitely not the other one.
0: So I'm gonna go out and pick up some toothpicks, and I'm going to try that tomorrow.
1: Okay.
0: All right. 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Derek, what's happening in the news?
1: Well, Miles, a Fergus Falls woman has been sentenced for stabbing someone near Lake Alice. On Friday, 33-year-old Elise Loetta Carlson of Fergus Falls was sentenced to 135 days in local custody and 5 years on probation for second-degree assault. Prosecutors say that on August 12, 2024, Carlson was in a conversation with the victim and one other person when the victim suddenly felt a sharp pain in their side and saw Carlson holding a knife. Once they realized they had been stabbed, the victim made their way to the emergency room by foot. Fergus Falls police responded to the emergency room and observed a puncture wound approximately 3/4 inch thick near the victim's abdomen. After the victim was treated medically, an Ottertail County deputy conducted a double-blind photo array during which the victim identified Carlson and the other person at the scene. Carlson pleaded guilty in March. For KBRFradio.com News, I'm Derek Sidian. Get more news at KBRFradio.com. 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

0: Real Rock Z103, Super 2 for Tuesday, 2 from Head East. Since you've been gone and never been any reason. Super 2 for Tuesday, powered by River City Auto in Fergus Falls and Mabel Murphy's. It's 12 minutes after 8 o'clock. Let's bring in the pro, Craig Olson. So, Craig, are you tired this morning?
1: Yeah.
0: Because you stayed up late last night after that two-hour rain delay, didn't you?
1: I did. I watched to the bitter end, and it was scary.
0: What time did the game end?
1: You know, I don't even know. I was working on my website, you know, so I do that when it's late at night and I'm watching the games, and I think it was around midnight when I finally stopped. But so I don't know, the game was long.
0: I was watching it and I was like all jacked up because finally Josh Bell, right?
1: Yes.
0: He came out of a little bit of a slump, and all of a sudden the tarp gets pulled out and Miles falls asleep.
1: There you go. You know, that was a long rain delay. I always admire the fans, and I've been there, I guess, who stick it out, you know? I mean, it was not a nice night to be at Target Field, and then you sit there for 2 hours hoping the game resumes. So hats off to those fans. But, yeah, it was so good to see Josh Bell get out of his funk because he has not been productive at all. But, boy, that home run he hit to straightaway center field, I mean, that was a blast. And then he hit another one. So that was good to see. And he knocked in 4 runs last night. Twins win 6-3 to start that 3-game series with the Astros. And now we'll see Zebby Matthews, who had a really good debut last week for the Twins through 7 scoreless innings. And hopefully he's doing that again tonight as they have game 2 of that series with the Astros. Right now, on this 9-game homestand, the Twins are 4-3. With 2 games left, so you definitely want to finish with a winning record in a 9-game homestand like that when you're in a battle.

0: Milwaukee to record at least 40 points and 20 rebounds in a playoff game. And San Antonio won in double overtime in Oklahoma City, beat them 122-115. So pretty impressive performance by Wembanyama, who became the first player since Wilt Chamberlain in 1960 to log at least 40 points and 20 rebounds in his conference finals debut, and the second Spurs player after David Robinson in 1996 to produce a 40-20 line in the playoffs. So pretty impressive. And tonight, the Knicks and the Cavaliers, Karl-Anthony Towns leading the Knicks into the Eastern Conference Final. Knicks are 7.5-point favorites. And Montreal won in overtime last night in Buffalo 3-2. The Canadiens move on to the Eastern Conference Finals in the NHL Stanley Cup playoffs against Carolina. Craig Olson, Real Rock Z103 Sports. Oh, oh, oh,
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Okay, here's the rules. 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

0: Real Rock Z103, how you feeling right about now? It's Super Twofer Tuesday, two from Iron Maiden, The Trooper, and Run to the Hills. Super Twofer Tuesday from River City Auto in Fergus Falls and Mabel Murphy's. It's 8:26, it's Miles Riker, and of course, coming up at about 10:02, we're going to kick into the first 30-minute rock binge to help you through your workday. Today, we do have a chance for a little bit of rain, and I mean a slight chance at about 15%. Otherwise, it's going to be partly to mostly cloudy today. 51 the high, 34 tonight. Yep, 34 tonight. 64 and partly sunny tomorrow. It looks like by the time we get to this weekend, we will kick things off on Friday with a high of 64 and about a 40% chance of showers and thunderstorms, but obviously we got a long ways to go before we get to Friday, and that could change. But 70 on Saturday, 77 on Sunday, and 81 on Monday. 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

0: Real Rock Z103, Foreigner, Women, and Feels Like the First Time in front of that on a Super Twofer Tuesday from River City Auto in Fergus Falls and Mabel Murphy's. It's 8:53. And let's check into our forecast real quick for today. Partly to mostly cloudy, 51, 34 for tonight. Partly sunny, 64 tomorrow. 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Today is the 19th of May. At the Z103 studio this morning at 6, it was 40. Yesterday's high, 54, with the overnight low at 43. Vern Peterson, northeast of Underwood, reported 39 this morning with a high yesterday of 53. John Waller of Pelican Rapids reported 40 this morning with yesterday's high at 57. And Roger Welvotny of Henning reported 41 this morning with yesterday's high at 61. And Russell Zulsdorf of Fergus Falls reported 41 this morning. From the Z103 Weather Almanac on this date, last year the high 50, the overnight low 41. Minnesota record temps on this date in 2009, 97. In 1961, the overnight low, 33. And currently this morning, we are at 41. I have two from Joe Cocker lined up next. 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
1: Real Rock Z103 weather for today. Expecting a partly to mostly cloudy sky and a high of 51 and a slight chance of rain. Tonight down to 34. Tomorrow partly sunny and 64.
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1: Real Rock Z103 weather forecast. About a 15% chance of rain today, partly to mostly cloudy and 51. Tonight down to 34. Tomorrow a little bit warmer, partly sunny and 64.
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1: Rosetta. 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

0: today and this evening. Getting down to about 34 tonight. So, boy, cover those plants. There is a chance of some widespread frost. So if you've already planted your stuff, yep, give them a little blanket tonight. Tomorrow, 64, a little bit better. South winds 5 to 10, so not so breezy. And 68 on Thursday. We're going to warm up over the long holiday weekend, too. We're looking for Saturday to be about 69, 77 on Sunday, and 81 on Monday. So that's what's up for the long holiday weekend. All right, here's what's up in two in a row. It's here from Billy Joel coming up next. Don't go away.
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0: Goodbye from Night Ranger, Real Rock Z103, as we get through your Tuesday. Super Twofer Tuesday. We do it for you every week. We love this day. Two in a row from all your favorite artists all day long. Super Twofer Tuesday brought to us by River City Auto and Mabel Murphy's of Fergus Falls. All right, Tom Petty with a pair coming up. Got the Goo Goo Dolls kicking off the next 30-minute rock binge. So hang around right here on a Super Twofer Tuesday.
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0: Second one from Tom Petty and the Heartbreakers, Don't Come Around Here No More. Real Rock is Z103. Well, weather-wise, about 51 today, 34 overnight. Cover those plants. Could see some frost. 64, pretty nice day, sunny, and a light winds tomorrow, so that's kind of nice. A little bit warmer on Thursday with a high of 68. All right, got the Goo Goo Dolls with a pair kicking off the next 30-minute Rock Binge.
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Oh, yeah. Oh, yeah. It's an old Memphis song. Old Memphis song.

Trying to live my life without you, Bob Seger, Real Rock Z103. Good morning, everybody. On a Super Two for Tuesday, we're right in the middle of a 30-minute rock binge. Here's Grand Funk Railroad.

0: Some Kind of Wonderful, Grand Funk Railroad, to wrap up a 30-minute rock binge on your Tuesday. All right, weather-wise, a little cool today. Scattered rain showers, a possibility both this afternoon and this evening. And we'll look for about 34 overnight. So cover the plants, just a real chance that we could see some light frost. So be careful of that. 64 on Wednesday, looks like a nice day tomorrow. So get out and enjoy. Pat Benatar with two coming up. Got a couple from George Harrison, too. Don't go away.
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0: Give Me Love, Give Me Peace on Earth, George Harrison, Real Rock Z103. Lots more great music and fabulous artists coming up. Speaking of fabulous artists, oh boy, Prince. They are celebrating a 10th anniversary memorial with a five-day music festival in Minneapolis. And the dates for that, June 3rd through the 7th, marking 10 years since the music icon's death. This festival will center around Paisley Park and downtown Minneapolis. So again, I'm sure you can just Google that and find out more. I know there's a lot of people who want to be part of that five-day celebration down in the Twin Cities. All right, AC/DC with a couple coming up on a Super 2 for Tuesday.
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0: Who Made Who from AC/DC, Real Rock Z103. Well, quick check on the weather. Only 51 today. Going to be cool and getting down there tonight, 34. So in some spots, there is a chance of some frost. So if you have already planted plants, you might want to just toss a little cover over them tonight. There is a chance for some scattered rain showers today and tonight as well, too. 64 looks like a beautiful Wednesday. Partly to mostly sunny skies, light winds, and 64. We'll take it. All right, Journey with 2 to kick off the next 30-minute rock binge that'll take you off to lunch.
1: 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A Fergus Falls woman has been sentenced for stabbing someone near Lake Alice. On Friday, 33-year-old Elise Louetta Carlson of Fergus Falls was sentenced to 135 days in local custody and 5 years on probation for second-degree assault. Prosecutors say that on August 12, 2024, Carlson was in a conversation with the victim and one other person when the victim suddenly felt a sharp pain in their side and saw Carlson holding a knife. Once they realized they had been stabbed, the victim made their way to the emergency room by foot. Fergus Falls police responded to the emergency room and observed a puncture wound approximately 3/4 of an inch thick near the victim's abdomen. The victim identified Carlson with a double-blind photo array. Carlson pleaded guilty in March. The Moorhead Police Department is investigating after nearly a dozen students at Horizon Middle School became ill Monday after eating candy reportedly handed out by another student. Authorities say they believe the candy contained THC. Moorhead Area Public Schools says students reported symptoms including nausea. Police say the investigation has been slowed because students involved have not been cooperative with officers. The investigation remains ongoing and charges could be filed. The State Fire Marshal's Office is investigating 2 house fires in Wilkie County in which the homes were destroyed. The first fire was Friday afternoon in Campbell, south of Breckenridge. The second fire broke out Saturday afternoon in Kent, north of Breckenridge. There were no injuries. Sheriff Tony Harris says his office is awaiting reports from the Deputy State Fire Marshal assigned to the investigations. He says the home in Kent was not occupied when the blaze started. For KBRFradio.com News, I'm Derek Sidian. Get more news at KBRFradio.com. 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

0: Love Is Like a Rock. Second one from Donny Iris, Real Rock Z103. Well, look for kind of a gloomy day. Chance of showers off and on today and again this evening, although we could use it. 51 our daytime high and 34 overnight. Look for some possibility of frost this evening. Tomorrow looks like a pretty nice one. Light wind, 64 degrees under partly sunny skies. All right, stay tuned. Paul Schaefer's Day in Rock coming up.
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0: Long distance runaround. The fish from Yes, Real Rock Z103. Well, I bet you didn't know that this was a Guinness World Record. Yeah, and now it's been broken. Breaking cocktail toothpicks. Seeing how many you can do in a minute while aboard a Disney cruise. There you have it. Well, there is a new winner. Went from 58 was the previous record. Now an Idaho record breaker snaps 84 cocktail toothpicks in 1 minute on a Disney cruise. Oh boy, I'm not sure who thinks of this stuff. But anyway, I guess this guy has about 300 Guinness World Records. Well, and if you're breaking toothpicks, boy, I'd like to know what the rest of his achievements look like. All right, John Cougar Mellencamp with a pair coming up on a Super 2 for Tuesday.
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0: hurts so good. John Cougar, Real Rock Z103. Well, just about ready to head out of your lunch hour, but go ahead, raise your hand. Who's ready for another 30-minute rock binge of two in a row? I've got a good one lined up. So, yeah, go ahead, turn it up. Two from Bob Dylan going to kick it off. I got a couple from Steely Dan, Talking Heads with a Pair, and more. Coming up right around the corner. 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
1: For KBRFradio.com News, I'm Derek Sidian. A Fergus Falls woman has been sentenced for stabbing someone near Lake Alice. On Friday, 33-year-old Elise Louetta Carlson of Fergus Falls was sentenced to 135 days in local custody and 5 years on probation for second-degree assault. Prosecutors say that on August 12, 2024, Carlson was in a conversation with the victim and one other person when the victim suddenly felt a sharp pain in their side and saw Carlson holding a knife. Once they realized they had been stabbed, the victim made their way to the emergency room by foot. Fergus Falls police responded to the emergency room and observed a puncture wound approximately 3/4 of an inch thick near the victim's abdomen. The victim identified Carlson with a double-blind photo array. Carlson pleaded guilty in March. The Moorhead Police Department is investigating after nearly a dozen students at Horizon Middle School became ill Monday after eating candy reportedly handed out by another student. Authorities say they believe the candy contained THC. Moorhead Area Public Schools says students reported symptoms including nausea. Police say the investigation has been slowed because students involved have not been cooperative with officers. The investigation remains ongoing and charges could be filed. The State Fire Marshal's Office is investigating two house fires in Wilkie County in which the homes were destroyed. The first fire was Friday afternoon in Campbell, south of Breckenridge. The second fire broke out Saturday afternoon in Kent, north of Breckenridge. There were no injuries. Sheriff Tony Harris says his office is awaiting reports from the Deputy State Fire Marshal assigned to the investigations. He says the home in Kent was not occupied when the blaze started. For KBRFradio.com News, I'm Derek Sidian. Get more news at KBRFradio.com. 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

0: Psycho Killer from Talking Heads, Real Rock Z103. All right, that wraps up a 30-minute rock binge. I'll have another of those for you just ahead of 2 o'clock, so hang around for that. 51, maybe some showers today and this evening. Overnight tonight, 34, and there is a chance of some frost. So if you've already planted some plants, make sure you throw cover over them. 64 under mostly clear skies for tomorrow. Looks like a pretty nice day. Not much wind. That sounds great. Thursday, partly sunny, a little windier, and 68. It looks like it's going to be 60s, 70s-ish, 77 on Sunday, and on Labor Day. Oh, heavens. Memorial Day, Monday, 81 degrees. So that sounds pretty good. Maybe summer is coming. All right, two from you two kicking off the next part of our Super Two for Tuesday. Stay tuned.
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0: Hair of the Dog, Nazareth, Real Rock, Z103. Two in a row all day long, Super 2 for Tuesday, brought to us by River City Auto and by Mabel Murphy's of Fergus Falls. Got two from the police coming up. That is just around the corner. And two from the Eagles going to kick off the next 30-minute rock binge. So, yeah, we love Super 2 for Tuesday. Hang around for more of your favorites. Coming up, Real Rock Z103.
1: This is your I-94 ramp cone zone update. The 210 I-94 ramp is closed. The interchange ramps will be closed to all travelers during construction, and traffic to and from Highway 210 in Fergus Falls will be detoured to the County Road 1/Tower Road. Highway 210 will remain open for travelers during construction. Traffic will shift to one side of the bridge and will be reduced to one lane in each direction. For construction updates, visit the Fergus Falls Chamber at fergusfalls.com and click on the Cone Zone. 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

0: Second one from the Police, Don't Stand So Close to Me, Real Rock Z103. Well, looking for 51 today and about 34 overnight. So cover those plants. There is a chance of some frost. Tomorrow looking beautiful. Sunshine, light winds, and 64 degrees. All right, got the Eagles with the pair to kick off the next 30-minute rock binge. That is it for me. Chuck Ahmet takes over next. Hang around right here. 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

0: Real Roxy 103, Pink Floyd, Wish You Were Here, and One Slip on Super 2 for Tuesday. Good afternoon, Chuck Ahman in. A few showers around the area through the afternoon and evening hours. We'll talk weather. Very cold tonight. Maybe a little frost on the ground by morning. We'll cover that. Two from Janis Joplin. Now Super 2 for Tuesday continues. 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

0: Real Rock Z103, Peace of My Heart, me and Bobby McGee, Big Brother in the Holding Company with Janis Joplin, and then me and Bobby McGee, some solo work there from the Pearl album. Glad to have you with Two from Van Halen coming up. And as always, Super Two for Tuesday brought to you by Mabel Murphy's and River City Auto. Well, a few sprinkles, light showers around the area this afternoon, only around the 50 mark for the high. Northwest wind between 10 and 20. That chance for light rain continues into the evening hours, otherwise partly cloudy. A little frost maybe in the low-lying areas, mid-30s overnight tonight. And then tomorrow we warm up with looks like a sunny day for us, mid-60s, back down to the mid-40s Wednesday night. And then for Thursday, up into the upper 60s to 70 with more sunshine. So it's to be shaping up for the latter half of the week. Let's hope so. Super 2 for Tuesday continues. Van Halen coming up. 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

0: Real Rock, Z103, Super 2 for Tuesday. The 2 from Foreigner there in Van Halen just before that. Twins in action again tonight. They won 6-3. That rain lengthened a game last night. Did you stay up late and watch the end of the Twins? It went to almost midnight, right? Twins win, though, 6-3 after that rain delay. And a second game with the Houston Astros tonight, 6:40 on News Talk 1250 KBRF. Your home for the Twins all season long. Got 2 from Peter Gabriel up next, Real Rock Z103.
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0: 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I've got Joan Jett ready to go. 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

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Two for Led Zeppelin, Super Two for Tuesday from the fourth album, When the Levee Breaks, and off In Through the Outdoor, All My Love, kicking off the 3 o'clock hour. Good afternoon. The Twofer's brought to you by River City Auto and Mabel Murphy's today. 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

0: Ozzy Osbourne, Super 2 for Tuesday, Real Rock Z103, brought to you by Mabel Murphy's and River City Auto. I've got a couple from Creed ready to go. First, a weather check into the evening hours now. We do have a slight chance for light rain, and then it clears off to at least a partly cloudy sky. Chilly is the word tonight, mid-30s, so we may see a little frost by morning time. That'll burn away quickly, though. Sunshine, mid-60s for tomorrow. Scattered clouds, 45 Wednesday night. And then Thursday calls for sunshine, upper 60s to 70, and more like mid-60s on Friday. So not too bad. There's your forecast, Real Rock Z103.
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0: Real Rock Z 103, earlier work from Duran Duran there. I'm guessing a song that became more popular after the success of their second album, Real. Yeah, that's Girls on Film from their debut, Duran Duran. And then, of course, from the big Real album, Hungry Like the Wolf. Winger kicks off two coming up next. 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

0: Real Rock, Z103, back to the Pyromania album there, Photograph from Def Leppard, and from Adrenalize into the early 90s with Let's Get Rocked. Jethro Tull double coming up, Super 2 for Tuesday, brought to you by Mabel Murphy's and River City Auto. A chance for some evening sprinkles or light rain, and then giving way to partly cloudy conditions overnight tonight. Mid-30s. We could see some low areas with a little frost, and that will give way to sunshine. If we do have any frost, it won't last long. Mid-60s in the sun for tomorrow. There's your forecast. Jethro Tull coming up. I've got more doubles this hour as well. Of course, Super 2 for Tuesday. Phil Collins, Jefferson Starship on the way to Real Rock Z103.
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0: 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Twins pulled out a win, a long rain delay last night, so they ended kind of late, but they did win 6-3 over the Houston Astros. Astros are struggling. They're 19-30 now on the season, and the Twins hanging at, four or five games under 500. We'll see if they can get a win again tonight. Twins and Astros at 6:40 on News Talk 1250 KBRF. 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
2: This is your I-94 ramp cone zone update. The 210 I-94 ramp is closed. The interchange ramps will be closed to all travelers during construction, and traffic to and from Highway 210 in Fergus Falls will be detoured to the County Road 1/Tower Road. Highway 210 will remain open for travelers during construction. Traffic will shift to one side of the bridge and will be reduced to one lane in each direction. For construction updates, visit the Fergus Falls Chamber at fergusfalls.com and click on the Cone Zone. 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Laundry piling up while the roads are torn up? 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

0: Jefferson Starship, Real Rock Z103. I've got Rush ready to go with our 30-minute rock binge. 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
1: For KBRFradio.com News, I'm Derek Sidian. A Fergus Falls woman has been sentenced for stabbing someone near Lake Alice. On Friday, 33-year-old Elise Louetta Carlson of Fergus Falls was sentenced to 135 days in local custody and 5 years on probation for second-degree assault. Prosecutors say that on August 12, 2024, Carlson was in a conversation with the victim and one other person when the victim suddenly felt a sharp pain in their side and saw Carlson holding a knife. Once they realized they had been stabbed, the victim made their way to the emergency room by foot. Fergus Falls police responded to the emergency room and observed a puncture wound approximately 3/4 of an inch thick near the victim's abdomen. The victim identified Carlson with a double-blind photo array. Carlson pleaded guilty in March. The Moorhead Police Department is investigating after nearly a dozen students at Horizon Middle School became ill Monday after eating candy reportedly handed out by another student. Authorities say they believe the candy contained THC. Moorhead Area Public Schools says students reported symptoms including nausea. Police say the investigation has been slowed because students involved have not been cooperative with officers. The investigation remains ongoing and charges could be filed. The State Fire Marshal's Office is investigating 2 house fires in Wilkie County in which the homes were destroyed. The first fire was Friday afternoon in Campbell, south of Breckenridge. The second fire broke out Saturday afternoon in Kent, north of Breckenridge. There were no injuries. Sheriff Tony Harris says his office is awaiting reports from the Deputy State Fire Marshal assigned to the investigations. He says the home in Kent was not occupied when the blaze started. For KBRFradio.com News, I'm Derek Sidian. 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
2: 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Listen for the latest weather forecast and the latest reports from the Weather Spotter Network. 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

0: Flesh for Fantasy and Rebel Yell. Billy Idol this afternoon, Real Rock Z103. 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Hey, Chuck, I'm in. Well, a chance for light rain in the evening hours, and then we give way to a chilly night, mid-30s under a partly cloudy sky. And that means maybe a little frost in the low areas. In the mid-60s in the sunshine for tomorrow. It looks like mid-40s Wednesday night, Thursday upper 60s to 70. And Friday as we approach the Memorial Day holiday, a slight chance for showers and mid-60s by Friday. There's your forecast, Real Rock Z103.
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5: 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But they arrive to find the country being run by a military dictatorship.

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Super 2 for Tuesday, driven by River City Auto and Mabel Murphy's of Fergus Falls. Rock and Roll Band ahead of that. Another great tune off of that Boston self-titled album. Here's Toto with Hold the Line. Real Rock.

0: Real Rock Z103, I'll Supply the Love by Toto for another Super Twofer Tuesday. 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I'm Zach Daniels. Happy Tuesday evening. I've got a quick break and then Styx, Real Rock Z103.
1: Here's your Real Rock Z103 weather forecast. Mostly cloudy. We do have a frost advisory for the overnight tonight. 63 and sunny for Wednesday. Mostly sunny, 69 Thursday, 63 Friday. Some rain coming up Friday through Saturday. That's your forecast on Real Rock Z103.
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0: Real Rock Z103, Rock the Casbah by The Clash for another Super Two for Tuesday, driven by River City Auto and Mabel Murphy's of Fergus Falls. 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I got John Cougar Mellencamp coming up, Real Rock Z103.
1: Here's your Real Rock Z103 weather forecast. Mostly cloudy. We do have a frost advisory for the overnight tonight. 63 and sunny for Wednesday. Mostly sunny, 69 Thursday, 63 Friday. Some rain coming Friday through Saturday. That's your forecast on Real Rock Z103. This is your I-94 ramp cone zone update. The 210 I-94 ramp is closed. The interchange ramps will be closed to all travelers during construction, and traffic to and from Highway 210 in Fergus Falls will be detoured to the County Road 1/Tower Road. Highway 210 will remain open for travelers during construction. Traffic will shift to one side of the bridge and will be reduced to one lane in each direction. For construction updates, visit the Fergus Falls Chamber at fergusfalls.com and click on the Cone Zone. 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Laundry piling up while the roads are torn up? 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